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1: Solo grandi successi.
2: Told you not to worry, but maybe that's a lie. 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

0: 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Yeah, cause I'm so fucking fabulous.
1: Radio City.
2: Non stop.
1: Radio City. Non stop.